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7: 感觉比刚来中国的时候好像瘦了一点。
8: Oh, thank you, thank you. I think I have lost a little bit, but I've been gymming and swimming at the hotel, so.
9: 其实我们今天采访前先收到了一个还蛮奇特的物件。
8: Why? Where have you got this from?
9: 我们觉得特别有意思是，这个是写给保洁阿姨的感谢信，并且是用中文写的。
8: Well.Every time I get the room cleaned, I noticed it was the same person. She asks so politely every time I want it cleaned, and if I don't want it cleaned, she's lovely. She offers me water and things like that. I'm going to try and write a nice thank you letter. I'm going to do it in Chinese because you translate, and I wrote what I wanted to say, copied like just from looking at it on my phone, just like I just mimicked what I saw on the screen, and what a way to show that I'm trying to give back.
10: 我们酒店来的明星啊，外国明星都比较多，这是我第一次收到外国明星的这个感谢信，觉得它就像那个打印的一样的。
8: Honestly, there's been so many things that when I first got here that took my breath away. Kai Fu Temple. I imagine that the monks come and do kung fu and practice here, right? I think I could give it a good go and.Maybe I'll be a master, who knows? The Orange Island statue, then.
11: Magnificent, huge building.
8: It's a Fanping night market. This one is intriguing me.
12: I just want to eat.
8: This is so good. I love it.
12: Oh, they're saying you're a great singer.
8: Thank you so much. Cheers.
12: Cheers.
8: Usually when people think of China, they think of like grand aspects of the Great Wall, the pandas, and... This for me?
12: Yes.
8: Thank you.But from my personal like, interaction here in China, just how friendly everyone was, the people were the main thing. Just opposite our hotel, like round the corner. And I can't read any of it. This girl could see me like, using my phone to try and translate. And her immediate thought was, do you want some help with that? That really blew me away because you don't get that and like everywhere in the world. How far people are willing to go to help as well. I'll take that home and that'll be something that I will use for the rest of my life. When it comes to being an artist who's traveled a long way to and trying to bridge the gap between my music and the Chinese audience, even with this language barrier, we can still connect and it's music that's doing that.
10: 好听的，虽然我听不懂，就祝他这一场应该他能赢。
8: 谢谢。

0: 做完这个立马做鱼啊，立马做鱼，不要等。有这么多吗？还有多少位啊？最后一份哈。
1: Come in.
2: Okay, come on.
1: Please come in.
2: Yeah, from the top.
1: Yeah.
2: Please, thank you.

0: Okay, let's go. And you follow me.、
1: Oh. Okay, okay.
0: Okay, let's go.
1: I follow you.
0: Okay.
2: 来吧，你看他先拿走吧。
3: 那弄鱼吧，弄鱼吧。鱼大概20分钟 ，OK 吗
1: ？OK，
3: 做完所有的，
1: 没问题。
0: 一个呀。
4: Chinese、yeah. spicy chicken wings.
5: Thank you.
4: Enjoy.
3: You Chinese.
4: Thank you. Okay. Thank you very much.
3: Excuse me.
4: Thank you.
3: Okay. Okay.
6: We are not a chef.We are waitress.
3: Yeah, he's my boss.
6: No,
3: I'm so nervous now. So, this dish, in Chinese, we call this 辣子鸡
6: Yeah.
3: Yeah, it's from my hometown.
6: Yeah, yeah, from Sichuan.
3: Yeah.
6: This is a really a little bit spicy.
3: This is the spicy chicken, and he eat it. Whoa.
6: Whoa.
3: Oh, fire, right? Fire.
6: Yeah, hot like the coals!
3: Yeah! Yeah! So later our chef, he will introduce his dishes. So please wait a moment.

0: 6点40。鱼还有多久？
1: 鱼来了。
0: OK。6点42了。
2: Hi, excuse me. Yeah, since for the cake, and possible that we meet it a little later.
3: Let me check. Our time is the Western cake. Our time is the Western cake, please.

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1: สว
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1: สดีค
2: ่
1: ะ
2: สวัสดีค่ะ
3: Tonight I'm waiter.
1: You're waiter. Oh.
3: Yeah, yeah. I service my friend. Wow. Yeah, yeah.
2: Hi.
4: Hi.
2: Wow.
5: Good evening.
2: Oh, good evening.
3: Yeah. Here, here.
0: 楼上要帮忙吗？
6: 可以先上小菜。
3: 上小菜好，
6: 我来帮忙。
2: 来上来，来，来进来。
3: Hello, welcome. Here, here. Two seconds. Let's, please, please.
7: Yes.
2: 可能要今天要七点半，因为那个地方他们在搞婚宴 ，owner 在那里。
8: Hi, good evening, ladies and gentlemen. 好事成双 I'm Chef Jacqueline. Tonight, the two

0: flying together.
1: Yeah. Yes. And second dish is a fish.
0: Means, harmony.
2: Harmony.
0: Is parable like fish and water.
3: If you wanna book our restaurant,
1: yes.
3: Our restaurant always open for you guys. Thank you.
4: Thank you.
5: Thank you.
4: Thank you. Welcome and welcome. Beautiful. Yeah, princess. Thank you. Thank you.
1: 好吃，
4: 谢谢。
1: You can come my restaurant to eat in the dinner, maybe. Okay, ready?
2: Okay. 七点了。
4: 七点十分，
2: 客人肯定都到了。
6: 你等一下，你等一下吧，我都让你慢点。
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5: 感觉比刚来中国的时候好像瘦了一点。
6: Oh, thank you. Thank you. I think I have lost a little bit, but I've been gymming and swimming at the hotel, so.
7: 其实我们今天采访前先收到了一个还蛮奇特的物件。
6: Why? Where have you got this from?
7: 我们觉得特别有意思是这个是写给保洁阿姨的感谢信，并且是用中文写的。
6: Well,Every time I get the room cleaned, I noticed it was the same person. She asks so politely every time I want it cleaned, and if I don't want it cleaned, she's lovely. She offers me water and things like that. I'm going to try and write a nice thank you letter. I'm going to do it in Chinese because you use translate, and I wrote what I wanted to say, copied like just from looking at it on my phone, just like I just mimicked what I saw on the screen, and what a way to show that I'm trying to give back.
8: 我们酒店来的明星啊，外国明星都比较多，这是我第一次收到外国明星的这个感谢信，觉得它就像那个打印的一样的。
6: Honestly, there's been so many things that when I first got here that took my breath away. Kaifu Temple. I imagine that the monks come and do kung fu and practice here, right? I think I could give it a good go and.Maybe I'll be a master, who knows? The Orange Island statue, then.
9: Magnificent, huge building.
6: It's a Fanping night market. This one is intriguing me.
10: I just want to eat.
6: This is so good. I love it.
11: I know it.
10: Oh, they're saying you're a great singer.
6: Thank you so much. Cheers.
10: Cheers.
6: Usually when people think of China, they think of like grand aspects of the Great Wall, the pandas, and... This for me?
10: Yes.
6: Thank you.But from my personal like, interaction here in China, just how friendly everyone was, the people were the main thing. Just opposite our hotel, like round the corner. And I can't read any of it. This girl could see me like, using my phone to try and translate. And her immediate thought was, do you want some help with that? That really blew me away because you don't get that everywhere in the world. How far people are willing to go to help.As well, I'll take that home, and that'll be something that I will use for the rest of my life. When it comes to being an artist who's traveled a long way to and trying to bridge the gap between my music and the Chinese audience, even with this language barrier, we can still connect, and it's music that's doing that.
12: 那他在歌手舞台上的歌你听过没？
8: 听过那个 My Love, My Love You。好好听的，虽然我听不懂，就祝他这一场应该他能赢。
6: 谢谢。